0: work for you no more.
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0: Whatever the weather has to offer, we start off our Sunday on HFM with 3 hours of the best music from yesteryear. So from 8 o'clock, I look forward to playing some of the sounds you had in your record collection from the years of the 1960s. The last Sunday of the month, we will be playing Pirate's Gold as we bring you the sound of the ships and forts broadcasting off our coastline in the mid-1960s. Wherever you are in the world, this Sunday, get a bit closer with your 60s Sunday with me, Paul Wright.
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0: Well, I tell you what, that's a song that you don't very often hear on radio. Take Me to the River, that's one of the old school days songs that, well, it actually goes back to 1977.
1: Does it? Yeah. Oh, fabulous. Al Green.
0: Yeah, Mr. Al Green there. But a great choice there, and we're still getting a few messages coming in, so thank you so much for playing that. And Andy said, put the spoon in your mouth. Well, we said we're going to try that. Yeah. Wow. That's a lovely song. I haven't heard that for quite a while. Lady Kate's there. Anyway, I hope you're okay. She's not been too well of late. So, anyway, I hope you're all on the mend now and hubby Dave's been looking after you.
1: Yeah, the sunshine hopefully will
0: help.
1: Yeah,
0: that's it. Absolutely right. Well, we mentioned the two ball games that we're in, and I'm just going to rely on the timer.
1: Yeah. What about that rhyme? A sailor went to CCC to see what he could CCC, and all that he could CCC was the bottom of the deep blue CCC. So that was a ball game.
0: Was it really?
1: Yeah, ever so quick.
0: Did you manage to do it without getting the CC back to front with the CCs?
1: And dropping the balls. Otherwise, if you drop one, you have to hand them over to somebody else to play with.
0: So how long did you get to actually, play that and say that at the same time?
1: I think we were just quick. I don't even remember how long playtime was. It might only have been 15 minutes, but it seemed fabulous. You know, the lunch break. You couldn't wait to eat your lunch and get outside and just running around. And, counting songs, really, to determine who was it before you played chase. You know, people would put their... form a circle, put the foot in it, and somebody would say the rhyme and count on the shoes. Your shoes are dirty, your shoes are clean, your shoes aren't fit to be seen by the Queen. Out. And then one person would be left and they were in.
0: Too quick for me. That really is. I can't keep up with it.
1: Things like that?
0: No, not at all. Right, we're going to squeeze a song in before we go up to the news at 2. And keep those coming in, and we'll be back with you in the second hour after the news.

0: Sabrina Carpenter, please, please, please, on HFM. Hello to Sue, another guest for the connection for the word that works. You say, is it fish? It works. It works so far, Sue, but it's not fish, I'm afraid. And Yvette says, are we looking for Capability Brown Gardens? We're not, I'm afraid.
1: Local.
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2: 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This

Roxy Music there with Angel Eyes from 1979, and that was the 12-inch vinyl version. So I hope you enjoyed that, and I have some more in my bag, which I will have a play with a bit later. But now I've got a request for Jim and the lads, who are on their tractors working in the sunshine, and they've requested this from Kenny Loggins. This is Danger Zone.

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